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3: Taking a look at your road conditions here in the North Peace. According to Drive BC, there are some construction spots to watch out for, especially if you're heading south on the Alaska Highway. As well, on Highway 29, just south of Hudson's Hope, there is some utility work going on there. If you do see anything, you can always call or text the Fort City Chrysler line at 787-2222. Here in the energetic city tonight, we are going to see a few clouds dropping down to a low of 10. Tomorrow, we're going to see lots of sun getting up to 26. Also on Wednesday, with a high of 28. Right now in downtown is 20 degrees. 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
5: 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Both Karamanos and Henry were fixtures at soil and water extension meetings in Western Canada for more than five decades. Karamanos also authored or co-authored more than 400 research, technical, and conference proceedings and delivered more than 1,000 extension presentations. The story on Farm News Now says Karamanos was honored to receive an award that bears his colleague's name. Take a look at the futures markets right now. Hardwood wheat is at $8.31 per bushel. 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

Hopefully you're having a great Monday. 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Aaron Pritchett on

That is Solly Burrows and Put It On Me on 100.1 Moose FM. My name's Bernard, filling in for Chris. It's the All Request Drive Home. So let me know what you want to hear using the Fort City Chrysler line at 250-787-2222. Just got this request. Here's George Burge and Luke Bryan. It's called Ride, Ride, Ride. Enjoy, my friend.

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5: Take a look at your weather here in the energetic city. Tonight, we are going to drop down to a low of 10 with a few clouds. Tomorrow, we're going to see lots of sun getting up to 26. That's going to continue throughout this week. Wednesday, 28, and Thursday, a high of 29 degrees.
0: We're here for the same thing as George.
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877-227-2222. Let's do that again. 2222 is for some Lester Davis and Rodeo Man. 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

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Karina is a huge fan of Josh Ross. Well, here you go. Here's Hate How You Look on 100.1 Moose FM.

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That is 2 years in a row. So thank you so much to all of our listeners. 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

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And I want to say thank you so much for joining the show. It's the All Request Drive Home at 5 with Tony Stevens and Nothing on Me.

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4: Here in the energetic city tonight, we are going to see a few clouds dropping down to 10 degrees. Tomorrow, we're going to see lots of sun getting up to 26, and it continues all week long. Wednesday, 28, and Thursday, a high of 29.
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My name's Bernard, filling in for Chris. That does it for me for today. Thank you so much for listening and putting in your requests. I'll talk to you again tomorrow. You have yourself a great rest of your Monday.

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5: Here in the energetic city tonight, we are going to see a few clouds dropping down to 10 degrees. Tomorrow, we're going to see lots of sun getting up to 26, and it continues all week long. Wednesday, 28, and Thursday, a high of 29.
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3: Here in the energetic city tonight, we are going to see a few clouds dropping down to 10 degrees. Tomorrow, we're going to see lots of sun getting up to 26, and it continues all week long. Wednesday, 28, and Thursday, a high of 29.
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4: Here in the energetic city tonight, we are going to see a few clouds dropping down to 10 degrees. Tomorrow, we're going to see lots of sun getting up to 26, and it continues all week long. Wednesday, 28, and Thursday, a high of 29.
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8: Here in the energetic city tonight, we are going to see a few clouds dropping down to 10 degrees. Tomorrow, we're going to see lots of sun getting up to 26, and it continues all week long. Wednesday, 28, and Thursday, a high of 29.
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4: Here in the energetic city tonight, we are going to see a few clouds dropping down to 10 degrees. Tomorrow, we're going to see lots of sun getting up to 26, and it continues all week long. Wednesday, 28, and Thursday, a high of 29.
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11: Here in the energetic city tonight, we are going to see a few clouds dropping down to 10 degrees. Tomorrow, we're going to see lots of sun getting up to 26, and it continues all week long. Wednesday, 28, and Thursday, a high of 29.
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4: Here in the energetic city tonight, we are going to see a few clouds dropping down to 10 degrees. Tomorrow, we're going to see lots of sun getting up to 26, and it continues all week long. Wednesday, 28, and Thursday, a high of 29.
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1: He's a ranch hand in a pinch, man. 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
6: Here in the energetic city tonight, we are going to see a few clouds dropping down to 10 degrees. Tomorrow, we're going to see lots of sun getting up to 26, and it continues all week long. Wednesday, 28, and Thursday, a high of 29.
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6: Here in the energetic city tonight, we are going to see a few clouds dropping down to 10 degrees. Tomorrow, we're going to see lots of sun getting up to 26, and it continues all week long. Wednesday, 28, and Thursday, a high of 29.
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4: Here in the energetic city tonight, we are going to see a few clouds dropping down to 10 degrees. Tomorrow, we're going to see lots of sun getting up to 26, and it continues all week long. Wednesday, 28, and Thursday, a high of 29.
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1: Here in the energetic city tonight, we are going to see a few clouds dropping down to 10 degrees. Tomorrow, we're going to see lots of sun getting up to 26, and it continues all week long. Wednesday, 28, and Thursday, a high of 29.
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8: Here in the energetic city tonight, we are going to see a few clouds dropping down to 10 degrees. Tomorrow, we're going to see lots of sun getting up to 26, and it continues all week long. Wednesday, 28, and Thursday, a high of 29.
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1: Breaker 19, this here's a duck again. You got a copy on me, Pigpen, come on. Oh, negatory, Pigpen, there ain't no way out except for that one Atlantic Ocean. Now listen, drop them hogs off in Omaha and get over here in the short, cause it definitely looks like we got us a problem. Bears to the left, bears to the right, we didn't have no place to go. They had us backed up clean to the shore, and them cab over peach don't float. I says, Pigpen, I got me a good idea. Them friends of Jesus gonna save us. So praise the Lord, Mr. Ford, and follow that microbus 10-4.

0: sank about 110 of them. I says, Big Pen, they just didn't have no faith. They definitely gone 10-7. By the time we got into that Piccadilly town, about half of them was lost at sea. I says, break 1-9 for a 10-33. What we got was the cotton pick of BBC.
1: Hey, say, Faversham, looks like the Americans have got themselves another bloody car.

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0: And this here's the ultimate slab, because there goes a Mercedes truck. He says, break 1-3 for the strudel machine. You just blew the doors off in the duck. How about it?
1: Oh, sounds terrible, Duck. We are receiving word to word, but the speed limit of the Autobahn is 12 nickels. You travel too slow, but Duck, we're going to see you around. We're going, ain't it?
0: Well, we stopped for a coffee in West Berlin. The British had 100-mile key. I says, pig pen from here on, it's wall-to-wall bear. 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Well,

0: says 10-4, this here is CB Lamb, cause my cattle knob just went crank.
1: Ah, so, love and duck, you have a nice day today, a better day tomorrow. We catch you on flip-flop, this one kamikaze-ozzy, we gone, sayonara.

0: 10-4, Big Ben. What's your 20? Australia? Mercy sakes, ain't nothing down there but Tasmanian devils and them Q owlbears. What's that? No double nickel lemon. We're gonna be there in a short, Big Ben. This here's Rubber Dub 10-10 and doing it to it like Pruitt used to do it.
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4: Here in the energetic city today, we are going to see lots of sunshine, getting up to 26 degrees. Tonight, dropping down to a low of 12 and a clear sky. Tomorrow, more sun, getting up to 28. Also on Thursday, with a high of 29.
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2: Here in the energetic city today, we are going to see lots of sunshine, getting up to 26 degrees. Tonight, dropping down to a low of 12 and a clear sky. Tomorrow, more sun, getting up to 28. Also on Thursday, with a high of 29.
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3: Here in the energetic city today, we are going to see lots of sunshine, getting up to 26 degrees. Tonight, dropping down to a low of 12 and a clear sky. Tomorrow, more sun, getting up to 28. Also on Thursday, with a high of 29.
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3: Here in the energetic city today, we are going to see lots of sunshine, getting up to 26 degrees. Tonight, dropping down to a low of 12 and a clear sky. Tomorrow, more sun, getting up to 28. Also on Thursday with a high of 29.
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2: Here in the energetic city today, we are going to see lots of sunshine, getting up to 26 degrees. Tonight, dropping down to a low of 12 and a clear sky. Tomorrow, more sun, getting up to 28. Also on Thursday, with a high of 29.
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3: Here in the energetic city today, we are going to see lots of sunshine, getting up to 26 degrees. Tonight, dropping down to a low of 12 and a clear sky. Tomorrow, more sun, getting up to 28. Also on Thursday, with a high of 29.
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5: Here in the energetic city today, we are going to see lots of sunshine, getting up to 26 degrees. Tonight, dropping down to a low of 12 and a clear sky. Tomorrow, more sun, getting up to 28. Also on Thursday, with a high of 29.
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1: Here in the energetic city today, we are going to see lots of sunshine, getting up to 26 degrees. Tonight, dropping down to a low of 12 and a clear sky. Tomorrow, more sun, getting up to 28. Also on Thursday, with a high of 29.
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That is 2 years in a row. So thank you so much to all of our listeners. 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
6: Here in the energetic city today, we are going to see lots of sunshine, getting up to 26 degrees. Tonight, dropping down to a low of 12 and a clear sky. Tomorrow, more sun, getting up to 28. Also on Thursday, with a high of 29.
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5: Here in the energetic city today, we are going to see lots of sunshine, getting up to 26 degrees. Tonight, dropping down to a low of 12 and a clear sky. Tomorrow, more sun, getting up to 28. Also on Thursday, with a high of 29.
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1: Here in the energetic city today, we are going to see lots of sunshine, getting up to 26 degrees. Tonight, dropping down to a low of 12 and a clear sky. Tomorrow, more sun, getting up to 28. Also on Thursday, with a high of 29.
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0: Mark Dealey, a teacher from Tumbler Ridge, has been honored by the University of Victoria with a scholarship in his name. The Mark Dealey Entrance Scholarship will be presented annually to an academically outstanding graduate student from the Tumbler Ridge Secondary School, who's accepted to attend the university's Faculty of Science. So far, the university has raised $15,000 towards the scholarship and is seeking an additional $15,000 to bring the total scholarship to $30,000. The Hudson's Hope Health Center will be closed from July 13th to August 4th. According to Northern Health, the ER closed as of yesterday due to staffing challenges previously disclosed by the Health Authority. This past weekend, the Fort Nelson General Hospital's ER was also closed for 14 hours on Sunday. The Fort St. John Hospital Foundation has received a donation of more than $13,000 from the Arnie Eisenberg Memorial One-Pitch Tournament to support the cancer clinic. This was the tournament's 15th and final edition, having raised more than $200,000 in the past 15 years. Over the years, through the donations from the tournament, the foundation was able to purchase a chemo chair and a biopsy gun for the cancer clinic. For this year's donation, the cancer clinic will put forward a piece of equipment for the foundation to purchase. For all the details on these stories and more, you can visit energeticcity.ca. That was your news update. Let's take a look at sports. This week, Profit River First Nation is hosting the third annual gathering of drummers at the Seekonee River Ranch. The event will feature a unique blend of culture, community, and ceremony, with around 80 drummers from BC, Alberta, and the Northwest Territories set to be in attendance. The drug and alcohol-free event is set to conclude this coming Sunday. That's your look at sports. Traffic and weather is next.
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3: Good morning. Sunny sky today, turning to a mix of sun and cloud. We'll see a high of 26, a UV of 6. Clears up this evening with a low of 12 overnight. Tomorrow, sunny, mix of sun and cloud near noon and a high of 28, again a UV of 6. And then Thursday, sunny, high of 30. At Moose FM, it's 9 degrees under partly cloudy sky. In traffic, we got 100th Ave westbound between 104 and 108th streets, partially closed due to that ongoing capital project. As well, 99th Ave between 98 and 100th streets is fully closed. Outside of town, we're seeing on top of the South Taylor Hill at Pingle Creek Road, there'll be construction starting at 7 o'clock. It'll be down to single lane alternating traffic. Further south, just south of Farmington at the Sweetwater Road, some construction again starts at 7 o'clock. You'll be asked to slow down through there. And then heading north, it's down to single lane alternating traffic.

0: 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You'll see it at the Beaton Bridge just north of Pig Mountain and the Boogie Bridge just south of Profit River. If you see something else going on, call or text us on the Fort City Chrysler line, 787-2222.
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0: book moving on.
1: Josh Ross for you this morning. It's Dub and Emma at the SJ Returning Morning Show. And that's right, Dub and Emma. If you missed him yesterday, he's back. The mosquitoes did not eat him alive. He made it successfully from Edmonton.
2: Not this time, mosquitoes.
1: Nope.
2: They tried.
1: They did.
2: They're going to need a lot more mosquitoes.
1: How many mosquitoes do you think it would take to like carry you away?
2: Oh, to carry me away? I mean, an infinite amount.
1: Millions?
2: They could never do it. They could never organize to do it.
1: You don't think so?
2: I thought
1: so?
2: You were going to ask me how many mosquitoes would it take to like bleed me out.
1: Oh.
2: And I was going to be like, okay, well, let's look at how much blood a mosquito can
1: secondary
2: get.
1: Question. How many mosquitoes?
2: And then how much blood is in me? And then we'd be able to say, well, it's this many mosquitoes.
1: Well, let's look it up then. Now I'm interested.
2: All right.
1: What's your guess first?
2: Oh, God. I don't even know where to begin. It's going to be thousands.
1: I'm going to guess it would take at least 500,000 mosquitoes. Although I will say that this year, I've seen some of the biggest, scariest mosquitoes I've ever seen. I murdered one in my house the other day. It was huge.
2: Okay, so just remember this number. 0.01 milliliters is sort of the maximum.
1: Okay.
2: Okay, so let's imagine how much...
1: How much blood does Dub have? Your Google Gemini pops up. It's like, here's exactly how much blood you have.
2: This is going to be... okay, what did I say? 0.01 milliliters?
1: Yeah.
2: Okay, so you could have up to 5.5 liters of blood. Okay.
1: Okay, math. This is not my strong suit. He's typing. Again, my guess is 500,000 mosquitoes. Geez.
2: I might need a minute for this. I have to do some converting here.
1: Oh, my God. Wow. Okay, well, my guess stands. 500,000 mosquitoes to bleed Dub dry. what a morbid way to put that.
2: Okay, because 0.01 milliliters, there would be 100 of those in a milliliter.
1: Yep.
2: So that's 100 mosquitoes right now there in 1 milliliter of blood. And there's 1,000 milliliters in a liter, I believe. Oh, boy.
1: So yeah,
2: I need some extra time to figure this out is what I'm saying.
1: All right. Well, we'll get back to you with how many mosquitoes it will take to drain all of Dove's blood. And in the meantime, you wait with anticipation on the edge of your seat. And if you're just waking up.
2: What is 1,000?
1: Good morning.
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3: It's the beat of FSJ, brought to you by the Fort St. John Co-op. You're at home here. It's the Moose.

0: The numbers are in. We know how many mosquitoes it would take to bleed Dub dry. He hasn't told me yet, though. We're about to find out together.
1: Okay, so assuming a mosquito has 0.01 milliliters of blood per feeding, and by the way, it's only the females that bite, if you didn't know that, which is a lot. So assuming they're having a lot, that means 100 mosquitoes per milliliter, which means 100,000 mosquitoes per liter, so 550,000 mosquitoes, assuming 5.5 liters of
0: blood. I was so close.
1: Now, here's the thing. So I also just looked up. I was like, okay, what does the internet say? So it has a bit of a higher mark, actually, because it does say, according to this, a single female can drink roughly 5 microliters of blood in one feeding, which means 1.1 million mosquitoes to bleed you dry. But there's more.
0: What?
1: Losing about 40% of your total blood volume causes hemorrhagic shock, which means you'd actually pass away after losing about half of that, meaning you only actually need about 500,000 or 500,000.
0: Thank you. Thank you.
1: So you were like bang on.
0: Thank you. I'm going to take
1: in
0: that.
1: In either situation.
0: I'm going to take that. I don't know why I knew that, but I'm going to ride this high for the rest of the morning.
1: I'm so glad I could help you with that.
0: Well, at least we know that the mosquitoes didn't bleed you dry.
1: Now we're going to figure out how many mosquitoes it would take to carry me away. If someone has measured how much weight a mosquito can bear,
0: then we can figure it out.
1: Well, okay. Well, hold on. Let's assume they can bear at least as much weight as they can drink.
0: Yeah.
1: So I just have to convert milliliters into, you know,
0: like kilograms.
1: Like grams.
0: Yeah.
1: I'll get back to you.
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0: Mark Dealey, a teacher from Tumbler Ridge, has been honored by the University of Victoria with a scholarship in his name. The Mark Dealey Entrance Scholarship will be presented annually to an academically outstanding undergraduate student from the Tumbler Ridge Secondary School who's accepted to attend the university's Faculty of Science. The university says the scholarship was established to recognize Dealey's lasting impact and unwavering commitment to encourage students into pursuing science in post-secondary education. So far, the university has raised $15,000 towards the scholarship and is seeking an additional $15,000 to bring the total of the scholarship to $30,000. Indigenous drummers from Alberta and the Northwest Territories descend on Prophet River's Sicanee River Ranch this week for the Gathering of Drummers. The event started on Sunday, July 12th, and will feature nightly drum sessions as well as cultural activities and more. The third annual Gathering of Drummers will wrap up on Sunday, July 19th. BC Hydro will be offering residents free admission and guided tours at all 3 of their visitor centers, including one in Northeast BC, during Dam Discovery Day. According to BC Hydro, families, travelers, and road trippers are invited to discover a unique side of British Columbia this summer on Dam Discovery Day. Dam Discovery Day takes place on July 16th. For all the details on this story and more, you can visit energeticcity.ca. That was your news update. Let's take a look at sports. Fort Motors Youth Athlete of the Month has a strong dedication to sports no matter what the competition. Adriana McKenzie will be competing in her 5th season with the North Peace Gymnastics Association this fall. 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That's your look at sports. 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
5: Good morning. Sunny sky today, turning to a mix of sun and cloud near noon. We'll get to a high of 26 with a UV of 6. Clears up late this evening. We see a low of 12 overnight. Tomorrow, sunshine, again turning to a sun and cloud near noon, and a high of 28 with a UV of 6. And then Thursday, going to be hot, sunny, and 30. 10 degrees here at the Moose under a partly cloudy sky. In traffic, 100th Ave westbound between 104 and 108th Streets, partially closed due to that ongoing capital project. 99th Ave between 98 and 100th Streets is fully closed due to construction, so we'll keep an eye on that. Outside of town, if you head north on the Alaska Highway, you'll see it's down to a single lane at both the Boogie and Beaton Bridges. Heading south, starting at 7 o'clock at the top of the South Taylor Hill, some single-lane alternating traffic. And then at the Sweetwater Road, you'll be asked to slow down for construction. That also starts at 7 o'clock. That's it, though. So if you see something else going on, call or text us on the Fort City Chrysler line, 787-2222.
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1: Send, just be like,
0: send a nation into a panic attack.
1: Yeah, I think so. I mean, there's at least that many in Edmonton right now. So
0: yes, there is. But that's it. That's all we got for the mosquitoes. If you want to, if you want to find out how many mosquitoes it would take to bleed you dry, you got to figure that out on your own.
1: So my friend Nick sends me this message yesterday about something that happens to him. Now, for context, he's a very connected guy in his home and whatnot. So he's got his like Google Home. It's set up throughout his house. So you can ask songs to play. You can turn lights on and off, all that good stuff, right? And then he has like his personal like music account attached to everything. So when you're in his house, which we were just in their house last week staying with them, you could be like, hey, Google, play whatever, this radio station. And it would. And you could hear it through the speakers. But when he gets into his truck and turns it on in the morning, it'll start playing whatever the last thing that was playing was, right?
0: Incredible.
1: So he sends this message. He says, I hop into my truck and it starts playing the last song that was being played. The song that starts playing is this song called, quote, Don't Touch Your Sister by Kevin Bloody Wilson. I have no idea what this song is. I don't think I've ever heard it. And obviously it surprised him because he's like, what is this, right? Anyway, he's not sure what happened, but he gets talking to his wife a little later on and finds out that at some point the day before, she was asking Google something, like getting Google to do something, and then had to stop some fighting between their kids. So it must have been like,
0: that's incredible.
1: Hey, Google, what's the temperature? Don't touch your sister. Stop it. Stop it right now. And then Google's like, playing Don't Touch Your Sister by Kevin Bloody Will. And then Google stopped, and then he got into his truck the next day and it started playing.
0: Incredible. I love that so much. Mm. I love it when people don't realize that the robots are listening.
1: Yeah. I mean, you've got a pretty connected home in that regard. Has that ever happened to you? Something funny where you meant to say something and then something else happens to distract you?
0: Yeah.
1: And it like picks up that you're saying it?
0: It'll send text sometimes for me. If I'm like in the middle of doing a voice text and I think it is like sending, and then I'll just keep going and it'll be like me and Colby talking about something, or I'm like calling the dog disgusting or like something of the sort.
1: So someone has gotten a text from you where it's like, hey, man, that would be great. I'd love to be at your party this weekend. Send text. Man, I can't stand that guy. He just thinks I'm going to go to his party.
0: Oh, my God.
1: I'll tell him I'm going, but whatever.
0: I would die.
1: Wait, Google, are you still listening? Wait, no. No, please no. Don't send this as a text. Please don't send text.
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0: Mark Dealey, a teacher from Tumbler Ridge, has been honored by the University of Victoria with a scholarship in his name. The Mark Dealey Entrance Scholarship will be presented annually to an academically outstanding undergraduate student from the Tumbler Ridge Secondary School who's accepted to attend the university's Faculty of Science. So far, the university has raised $15,000 towards the scholarship and is seeking an additional $15,000 to bring the total of the scholarship to $30,000. The Hudson's Hope Health Center will be closed from July 13th to August 4th. According to Northern Health, the ER closed as of yesterday due to staffing challenges previously disclosed by the health authority. This past week, the Fort Nelson General Hospital's ER was also closed for 14 hours on Sunday. The Fort St. John Hospital Foundation has received a donation of more than $13,000 from the Arnie Eisenberg Memorial One-Pitch Tournament to support the cancer clinic. This was the tournament's 15th and final edition, having raised more than $200,000 in the past 15 years. Over the years, through the donations from the tournament, the foundation was able to purchase a chemo chair and a biopsy gun for the cancer clinic. For all the details on these stories and more, you can visit energeticcity.ca. That was a news update. Let's take a look at sports. This week, Profit River First Nation is hosting the third annual gathering of drummers at the Seekonee River Ranch. The event will feature a unique blend of culture, community, and ceremony, with around 80 drummers from BC, Alberta, and the Northwest Territories set to be in attendance. The drug and alcohol-free event is set to conclude this coming Sunday. That's your look at sports. Traffic and weather is next. 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
4: Good morning. Sunny sky turning to a mix of sun and cloud near noon. I have 26, a UV of 6. Cleared up late this evening, a low of 12. Sunny tomorrow, turning to a mix of sun and cloud near noon and a high of 28. Again, a UV of 6. And then Thursday gets real hot, sunny, and a high of 30. No thanks. Right here at the Moose, it's 10 degrees. I'd say mostly sunny sky. In traffic, 100th Ave westbound between 104 and 108 streets, partially closed due to construction, as is 99th Ave between 98 and 100 streets. So that's fully closed till the end of summer, it looks like. Outside of town, if you head south on the Alaska Highway, some work starting at 7 o'clock on the top of the South Taylor Hill. It's down to a single lane there. Further south at the Sweetwater Road, some construction also starting at 7 o'clock. You'll be asked to slow down through there. And then heading north, a couple bridges under construction. So single lane alternating traffic at the Beaton Bridge just north of Pink Mountain. And then at the Boogie Bridge just south of Profit River. If you see something else going on, call or text me on the Fort City Chrysler line, 787-2222.
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4: The Alberta government, Ottawa, and five major oil sands producers have signed a memorandum of understanding to advance the multi-billion-dollar pathways carbon capture.

0: capture and storage project. The Pathways project is a condition for a new West Coast oil sands pipeline moving ahead. The federal government has committed to extending investment tax credits for various carbon capture equipment to 2035. Alberta says it will finalize its own incentive program for carbon capture. The Memorandum of Understanding says the Pathways project would proceed in stages with a January 1st, 2035 completion date. Members of the consortium behind Pathways Alliance are Canadian Natural Resources, Imperial Oil, Suncor, Cenovus, and ConocoPhillips. Looking at the market numbers right now, West Texas Intermediate crude oil up $2.15 to $80.29 a barrel. Natural gas is actually it's down today 2 cents to $2.87 per MMBTU. Imperial Oil shares are up $1.22 to $176.17. Canadian Natural Resources up 24 cents to $61.19 a share. And Cenovus Energy is up 26 cents to $39.38 a share.
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0: some Sean Austin for you this morning. It's Dub and Emma. Good morning. Yesterday, we asked, what's something that ruined a concert for you that wasn't the music specifically? Mm-hmm. Dub had a story about a friend going to see the Goo Goo Dolls and the lead singer wearing a baseball cap.
1: Yeah, and he's known for his hair.
0: Yeah.
1: Okay.
0: Disappointing for sure.
1: It was, especially for the friend who was telling me. But I'm with her. I'm like, I mean, obviously I'm there to hear them. Mm-hmm. And, you know, if he was going bald or something, which is what somebody said, they're like, obviously he's going bald. Possibly, right?
0: Mm-hmm.
1: But, you know, that's like part of the show, right? You're like, yes. Ooh, his image is tied to his music.
0: Absolutely.
1: You know what I mean? Or to their music,
0: that's
1: I
0: like
1: should say.
0: Going to see Dolly Parton and she doesn't have big boobs. You know what I mean? Like, it's just something you're expecting. It's part of the show.
1: All right, then.
0: It's just part of the look, you know? Going to meet Daniel Radcliffe as Harry Potter, he doesn't have the round glasses. Like, it's just...
1: I mean, he doesn't normally.
0: But if you're at a Harry Potter meetup and he's there and he wasn't wearing the round glasses, you'd be upset. Like, it's just... Sometimes the visuals are part of the experience.
1: Fair enough. Some of the other answers we got, because, boy, people were sounding off about this, okay? We had, you know... This person said, Amber said, I saw Dwight Yoakam recently. Guy in front of us on floor seats, so he's pretty close to the stage, had his ears plugged the whole time. She says, I don't know why, but this irritated me. Like, you know, I mean, kind of maybe irrational, but whatever. This person, and I'm with them on this one, LJ says, main act starts so late, so you sit for an hour between the opener and the main show.
0: Oh.
1: I agree. I get that there's some time maybe for like changeover, mm-hmm. or they just want you to take a breath and maybe go to the bathroom to get ready for the opening night. Like an hour is a long time.
0: Too long.
1: And I've been at concerts where it was more than an hour. I went to see Guns N' Roses in Edmonton like 20 something years ago, and they were on a huge bill. There was like five bands
0: yeah.
1: all together. And the show started at 7 o'clock. And I think the last people who were on was like Sebastian Bach. He was at Skid Row, if I remember. Anyway, he played for like an hour, and he finished up at, say, 10:30.
0: Wow.
1: Guns N' Roses did not get on the stage until after midnight.
0: Holy cow.
1: The show ended after the LRT stopped running, so we had to call my friend's parents to give us a ride home.
0: Wow.
1: They understood, but I was like... Even like the Edmonton transport system was like, we weren't expecting this show to go as late as they did.
0: Yeah.
1: So other things, and I was at this concert. Kimberly says, Bob Dylan didn't acknowledge where he was, didn't say hello to the audience or say goodbye when he left. And then, of course, it's Bob Dylan, who famously does not play his classic songs the way you know them and just does what he wants and changes the genre of the music he's playing, yada, yada. I had a great time at that concert, but I had free tickets. So, and then the last one I want to mention, because this comes up a lot, being told to sit down at a rock concert,
0: mm-hmm.
1: or conversely, people standing up in front of us for the whole show when we couldn't see it. I'm of both minds on this one. I can never decide who gets, like, who's right here supersedes the other, because I genuinely see both sides of this issue.
0: I think I have a controversial stance. I think the person standing is in the right. I think the person who wants you to sit down is in the wrong.
1: I think both of them are right.
0: No, I think the person standing is more right. Sure, I can see why you might want to sit. I see why there's specific concerts where sitting is more of the standard. Mm-hmm. But I think the person standing is more in the right. Because you're at a concert, you're dancing, like you want to move around. Like,
1: yeah.
0: Just because the seat is there doesn't mean you're obligated to use it.
1: Mm-hmm.
0: Do you know what I mean?
1: But the problem is then if somebody is older or you can't stand for a long time, you're going to miss parts of the show. Because
0: then
1: some 20-year-old who could stand the whole time is in front of you, right?
0: But then maybe you should have a seat where you can see the screens better instead of the actual stage.
1: I mean, perhaps. I would agree with you that paying hundreds of dollars to be on the floor and sitting on the floor is like, well, I mean,
0: you can't
1: expect so.
0: Yeah.
1: But if you're way in the back,
0: mm-hmm.
1: and people are like standing in front of you right in the view of the, like, like, again, I really have a tough time taking a side on this one because I definitely see both sides of this. I've always struggled with this one because I've been at concerts where I want to sit and enjoy it, and I've been at concerts where, like, I'm on my feet the whole time.
0: Mm-hmm. It's a tough one. 787-2222 if you want to chime in. Who's more on the right, the person who wants you to sit down or the person who's standing up?
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0: You know, one of the best parts of Micro Consulting's tickets to summer. So you don't have to check yes or no.
1: No.
0: You just got to go online right now, moosefm.ca/win, and enter in the entry form. Boom, you're automatically entered in for Energetic County Fair tickets, which is happening this weekend. So we're actually going to be drawing our winners tomorrow.
1: Mm-hmm.
0: You can also go down to Micro Consulting in person and enter if analog is more your style. And the tickets are held completely separately. So you're not entering against yourself by going down to Micro. You're really just entering a whole separate contest that they're allowing us to put on in the store.
1: Yeah, and it's going to be an excellent Energetic County Fair. I mean, we got some High Valley, the Roadhammers, Blue Rodeo, John Foster, Elscriv, local artists going to be there. There's going to be tons of just great acts. It's going to be a lot of fun.
0: And we're going to have some special activations happening for our headliners. So you're going to want to watch out for that when you're on the fairgrounds.
1: Ooh.
0: Of course, you can watch out for Sydney. She's going to have the safe. But in order to get there, you got to be entering Micro Consulting's Tickets to Summer contest. Again, that's moosefm.ca/win, or you can head on down to Micro Consulting in person to get yourself entered. But we are drawing the names tomorrow, so don't hesitate.
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0: 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Your 7 o'clock news is brought to you by the Fort St. John Co-op.
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0: Mark Dealey, a teacher from Tumbler Ridge, has been honored by the University of Victoria with a scholarship in his name. The Mark Dealey Entrance Scholarship will be presented annually to an academically outstanding undergraduate student from the Tumbler Ridge Secondary School who's accepted to attend the university's Faculty of Science. The university says the scholarship was established to recognize Dealey's lasting impact and unwavering commitment to encourage students to pursue science in post-secondary education. So far, the university has raised $15,000 towards the scholarship and is seeking an additional $15,000 to bring the total of the scholarship to $30,000. Indigenous drummers from Alberta and the Northwest Territories descended on Profit River's Sickeny River Ranch this week for the Gathering of Drummers. The event started on Sunday, July 12th, and will feature nightly drum sessions as well as cultural activities and more. The third annual Gathering of Drummers will wrap up on Sunday, July 19th. BC Hydro will be offering residents free admission and guided tours at all three of their visitor centers, including one in Northeast BC during Dam Discovery Day. According to BC Hydro, families, travelers, and road trippers are invited to discover a unique side of British Columbia this summer on Dam Discovery Day. Dam Discovery Day takes place on July 16th. For all the details on this story and more, you can visit energeticcity.ca. That was your news update. Let's take a look at sports. The Fort Motors Youth Athlete of the Month has a strong dedication to sports, no matter what the competition. Adriana McKenzie will be competing in her fifth season with the North Peace Gymnastics Association this fall. Her mother, Crystal, shared her daughter's ambitions for gymnastics, saying Adriana dedicates about 9 hours a week to training. To read Adriana's full story, check out the Youth Athlete of the Month article at energeticcity.ca. That's your look at sports. 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
5: Good morning. Sunshine today, turning to a mix of sun and cloud near noon. We'll climb to a high of 26 with a UV hitting 6 or high today. Clears up late this evening. We dip to 12 degrees. Tomorrow, sunshine becoming a mix of sun and cloud near noon. High of 28, UV of 6. And then Thursday, sunshine and 30 degrees. It's 12 degrees here at the Moose under partly cloudy sky. In traffic, 100th Ave westbound between 104 and 108th streets, partially closed as far as I know, still due to construction. And then 99th Ave between 98 and 100th streets, fully closed due to ongoing construction. Outside of town, if you head north, a couple bridges are down to single lane alternating traffic. First one is the Beaton Bridge just north of Pink Mountain, and the second one just south of Profit River at the Boogie Bridge. Heading south, construction has started for the day on the top of the South Taylor Hill at Pingle Creek Road and the Alaska Highway, down to single lane alternating traffic there. And then just south of Farmington at the Sweetwater Road, some work has started there as well. You'll be asked to slow down. If you see something else going on, call or text me on the Fort City Chrysler line, 787-2222.
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0: It's the Pizza Hut celebration line. Call in your birthday, anniversary, or just say thanks, and you could win a $25 gift card to Pizza Hut.
1: You can't win the gift card if you do not text or call. 787-2222 is the number to do so. I don't think we have any birthdays in quite yet on the Ford City Chrysler line.
2: Not yet.
1: That's okay. We'll give you some time to get in your texts, your calls, your birthday wishes. In the meantime, we'll dive into some celebrity birthdays. It's Miss Lane Lynch's birthday today. She's turning 67. If you don't recognize the name Lane Lynch, then what are you doing, first and foremost? Mm-hmm. She was obviously the iconic...
2: Sue Sylvester.
1: Yeah, she was.
2: She's also, I can't remember her name, but she's Andy's boss at the electronics store, the 40-year-old virgin.
1: Yes, she is.
2: Can't repeat any of her lines on the air, but she was so funny in that.
1: She's also in Talladega Nights. She's super funny, and she's in Role Models, another Cinderella story. Story and so many more.
2: She's in the West Wing for like one episode too.
1: There you go.
2: As a reporter. Yeah.
1: She's just hilarious. Everything she's in is just absolutely iconic. So very happy birthday to her. It's also Roger Clark's birthday. He's turning the big old 48 today. He did the acting in Red Dead Redemption 2.
2: Oh.
1: Yeah.
2: For who specifically? The name's familiar.
1: He played the character Arthur Morgan.
2: Oh, no kidding.
1: Mm-hmm. He also won Best Performance.
3: Dutch, we got to get out of here, Dutch. Anyway.
1: He won Best Performance at the Video Game Awards in 2018.
2: That's such a great game. I'm still playing it.
1: It's also Dan Reynolds' birthday today. He's turning 39. He is the front man of... Do you know?
2: No, I don't.
1: Imagine Dragons. I know. I didn't know that he was the front man of Imagine Dragons either. No, it's okay.
2: I do have a text on the line here. Tina says, I'd like to wish Amelia Beresheim a very happy, a very happy first birthday. Love from Mama and Pop. And Papa.
1: In some more celebrity birthdays, it's Scott Porter's birthday. He's turning 47 today. He was on Friday Night Lights. He also starred on Heart of Dixie, and he was also in Ginny in Georgia. He played Mayor Paul Randolph. Mm-hmm. So very happy birthday to him. And he kind of marks the end of anyone that we would know. It would have been former U.S. President Gerald Ford's birthday, but he passed in 2006. So it's only been 20 years. Mm-hmm. So really, yeah, that's the end of our prominent celebrity birthdays. 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
2: Mark Dealey, a teacher from Tumbler Ridge, has been honored by the University of Victoria with a scholarship in his name. The Mark Dealey Entrance Scholarship will be presented annually to an academically outstanding undergraduate student from the Tumbler Ridge Secondary School who's accepted to attend the university's Faculty of Science. So far, the university has raised $15,000 towards the scholarship and is seeking an additional $15,000 to bring the total of the scholarship to $30,000. The Hudson's Hope Health Center will be closed from July 13th to August 4th. According to Northern Health, the ER closed as of yesterday due to staffing challenges previously disclosed by the health authority. This past weekend, the Fort Nelson General Hospital ERs was also closed for 14 hours on Sunday. Fort St. John Hospital Foundation has received a donation of more than $13,000 from the Arnie Eisenberg Memorial One-Pitch Tournament to support the cancer clinic. This was the tournament's 15th and final edition, having raised more than $200,000 in the past 15 years. That's your look at news. Traffic and weather is next.
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3: With the increased number of wildlife sightings in the community and workplaces, Energy Safety Canada's Wildlife Safety Awareness course is now more critical than ever for understanding what to do when confronted with all types of wildlife. 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
4: Good morning. Sunny sky today turning to a mix of sun and cloud near noon. We're going to get to a high of 26, a UV of 6 today. That clears up late this evening. We dip to 12 overnight. Sunshine tomorrow again to start anyway, turning to a mix of sun and cloud near noon. High to 28, a UV of 6, and sunshine and 30 for Thursday. At Moose FM right now, it's 12 degrees and mostly sunny. In traffic, 99th Ave between 98 and 100 streets is fully closed. That's going to be till late this summer. And 100th Ave westbound between 104 and 108 streets partially closed as they continue to do some construction there. Outside of the city, if you're heading south on the Alaska Highway, some work going on the South Taylor Hill at the top at the Pingle Creek Road. It's down to single lane alternating traffic. Some construction at the Sweetwater Road intersection as well, just south of Farmington. You'll be asked to slow down to 70 and 50 kilometers an hour through there. And then heading north on the Alaska Highway, some bridge construction at the Boogie Bridge and Beaton Bridge. It's down to single lane alternating traffic in both those spots. If you see something else going on, call or text us on the Fort City Chrysler line, 787-2222.
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1: Do. That call is worth more than I wish it was. Only because I wish we would have gotten it while you were away, Dub. We didn't, though.
2: Nope.
1: So that call is worth $460 in co-op cash. And if you're wondering what call, well, it's this call right here. Lots you could do with $460 cash. We discussed last week, we decided $450 was kind of our sharing threshold. So now we're within, you could share your winnings to the co-op. And you won't even probably notice that much.
2: Yeah.
1: And in order to win, you got to be able to name that call. So you can send us a text or give us a call, 787-2222 with what you think it is. But we're not going to leave you out to dry. We're going to tell you what was guessed incorrectly yesterday. So yesterday, we had a loon, a Hawaiian monk seal, a koala, kookaburra, a bad camel, a gray frog, a possum, a heifer cow, an Angus cow. We also had a flying lemur, an emu, and a proboscis monkey, all of which incorrect.
2: Some kind of weird monkey is what it is.
1: Other very popular guesses have been dove, pigeon, peacock, lots of alligators, lots of lizards guessed, all of which have been incorrect so far. So again, if you think you can name this call, give Dub and I a call. Or a text, all on the Ford City Chrysler line. Okay, that's 787-2222. You're playing for $460 in co-op cash. You can't beat that, now can you? Give us a text, give us a call.
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0: 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If you can guess the animal, you win the Co-op Cash Jackpot.
1: Jackpot's currently sitting at $460 in co-op cash. On the phone line, we had, is it a pigeon? It is not.
2: No. No.
1: Why is your pigeon British?
2: They kind of are. Think
1: about it. Oh, well, there you go. What about the text line?
2: Nutria, a codimundi, a crested caracara,
5: a Gila monster, and a black spiny black spiny-tailed iguana.
1: Maybe it's a little Scottish, actually.
5: I can't do that.
1: Well, it's none of those. This is the call you're trying to name. If you're wondering, like, what is it actually? This is it. Well, we'll give you until the end of The Way You Roll by Chad Brownlee, okay? Getting your texts, getting your calls, 787-2222. We're playing for $460 in co-op cash.
9: 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I feel like burning up the afternoon. It's a summertime

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1: Like the way you roll, you roll, you roll.
2: Nice.
1: Okay, that was the final round of guesses for Name That Call for today. For $460 in co-op cash, on the phone line, we had a bullheaded whale, a grain June beetle, a western lamp piper, a lemurberg cocktail, and a koala gecko, I believe it was. Incorrect. What about on the text line?
2: Okay, we've had a lot. Jaguarundi, black swan, inaccessible island rail, muntjac deer, Uakari, Nightjar, Pink River Dolphin, Morning Dove, Blobfish, Brush Bronzewig, Sea Pig, all incorrect.
1: Well, that's okay. No one got it today, which means tomorrow when we play, it's going to be for $470 in co-op cash, and we'll see you then.
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0: country am I in?
1: It doesn't matter. It's 5 o'clock somewhere.
0: It's always on 5 in Margaritaville, come to think of it.
1: Yeah, I heard that.
0: You've been there, haven't you?
1: Yes, sir.
0: I've seen your boat there.

0: 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Your 8 o'clock news is brought to you by Ritchie Brothers.
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0: Mark Dealey, a teacher from Tumbler Ridge, has been honored by the University of Victoria with a scholarship in his name. The Mark Dealey Entrance Scholarship will be presented annually to an academically outstanding undergraduate student from the Tumbler Ridge Secondary School who is accepted to attend the university's Faculty of Science. The university says the scholarship was established to recognize Dealey's lasting impact and unwavering commitment to encourage students to pursue science in post-secondary education. So far, the university has raised $15,000 towards the scholarship and is seeking an additional $15,000 to bring the total of the scholarship to $30,000. Indigenous drummers from Alberta and the Northwest Territories descended on Prophet River's River Ranch this week for the Gathering of Drummers. The event started on Saturday, July 12th, and will feature nightly drum sessions as well as cultural activities and more. The third annual Gathering of Drummers will wrap up on Sunday, July 19th. BC Hydro will be offering residents free admission and guided tours of all three of their visitor centers, including one in the Northeast, during Dam Discovery Day. According to BC Hydro, families, travelers, and road trippers are invited to discover a unique side of British Columbia this summer on Dam Discovery Day. Dam Discovery Day takes place on July 16th. For all the details on this story and more, you can visit energeticcity.ca. That was your news update. Let's take a look at sports. The Fort Motors Youth Athlete of the Month has a strong dedication to sports no matter what the competition. Adriana McKenzie will be competing in her fifth season with the North Peace Gymnastics Association this fall. Her mother, Crystal, shared her daughter's ambitions for gymnastics, saying Adriana dedicates about 9 hours a week to training. To read Adriana's full story, check out the Youth Athlete of the Month article at energeticcity.ca. That's your look at sports. Traffic and weather is next. 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
4: Good morning. Today we're looking at sunny sky turning to a mix of sun and cloud near noon. High of 26 with a UV of 6. That clears up late this evening. We get to a low of 12. Sunshine tomorrow, again turning to a mix of sun and cloud near noon. High to 28, a UV of 6. And then sunshine and 30 for Thursday. 13 degrees at the Moose under a mostly sunny sky. In traffic here in town, 99th Ave is closed between 98 and 100 streets for construction. 100th Ave westbound between 104 and 108 still partially closed for construction when crews are working. Over there. In traffic, if you're heading north on the Alaska Highway, you're going to see a couple spots where there's single lane alternating traffic. They're at bridges. So the first one's at the Beaton Bridge north of Pink Mountain. And the second one's at the Boogie Bridge just south of Prophet River. Heading south, you're going to see some work going on the top of the South Taylor Hill at the Pinkle Creek Road. It's down to single lane alternating traffic there. And then further south, just south of Farmington at the Sweetwater Road, some construction in the intersection there. Though nothing's closed, but you'll be asked to slow down. If you see something else going on, call or text me on the Fort City Chrysler line at 787-2222.
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0: The king is here.
1: He is here today, and he's here to regale us with what I think is one of the best parts of BK. And I know what you're thinking. Emma, Whopper Wednesday is tomorrow. That is a great part of BK. Emma, you can make it your way. Yes, always. But one of my favorite parts of BK is that the summer drink deals that you got going on, you don't need a stupid app for.
2: 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We have got $1 frozen drink day on this summer. 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We of course have our BK Blasts on for $2. 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Of course, you can get Oreo or Smartie. We have got floats. We have got so many drinks and cool deals and chill meals to help you enjoy the summer days.
1: Delish. And Dub was saying in the weather, it's going to be like 30 degrees in a couple of days.
3: Yeah, going to be hot.
1: So you're going to want to take advantage.
2: Too hot.
1: Yes,
2: too
1: I agree.
2: Hot.
1: Too hot.
2: With frozen drinks and BK Blasts and floats and... what do we got? We got apple pie sundaes. I mean, all of these great things to cool you down. BK is the place to be 24 hours a day.
1: Perfect. We can go get BK Blast up, and then we can go to the king's house and enjoy his koi pond. It'll be perfect.
2: Yeah. Just don't feed the koi.
3: Yeah, I won't. Don't worry.
2: Don't feed the pond hippos.
1: Well, if you want to win yourself a BK meal for free, you could call me right now, 787-2222. And if you beat the king in some trivia, you're going to get that meal for free. If not, well, you're still a winner because you're going to get a BK Bev, which isn't just beverages. You're not just thinking your classic, you know, sodas. Think your frozen beverages. Think your ice cream treats. Think your lemonades. You could win one of those just for playing. Looks like we have someone on the line.
3: Oh, how exciting. Hello, you're on Moose FM. Who's this?
4: Adam.
3: Hey, Adam. How you doing today?
4: Good.
3: That's good. How old are you, Adam?
4: 10, turning 11 in a couple weeks.
3: All right, we'll say almost 11 for Adam then. Okay, well, we're going to get straight to this contest. You have won a BK beverage already. We're going to see now if you can get that upgraded to a BK meal of your choice by beating the king. Here's your first question. Adam, what vegetable is found in dishes served Florentine style? Is it carrots, spinach, or Swiss chard? What do you think?
4: Spinach.
3: All right, King. What vegetable is found in dishes served Florentine style? Carrots, spinach, or Swiss chard?
2: I gotta go spinach, Dub.
3: Correct answer is spinach. Couldn't get you guys on that one. All right, Adam. We'll go to a second question since you're tied now, if I can find it here. Okay. Adam, what sport did Hall of Famer Mickey Mantle play? Football, baseball, or hockey?
4: Baseball.
3: King, what sport did Hall of Famer Mickey Mantle play? Football, baseball, or hockey?
2: Baseball.
3: Okay, you're both right on that one too. You'd have to pick a harder question for this third one. Okay, let's see. Okay. Adam, what type of dog is Handsome Dan, the mascot of Yale University? Is it a golden retriever, a bulldog, or a German shepherd?
4: A German shepherd.
3: All right, King, what type of dog is Handsome Dan, the mascot of Yale University? A golden retriever, a bulldog, or a German shepherd?
2: I'm going to go golden retriever.
3: That time you were both incorrect. It's a bulldog. All right. So we go to a final question here, Adam. Remember, you've won the BK beverage no matter what happens.

0: final question. In 2001, so a bit before you were born, Adam, what surpassed tuna as North America's most eaten seafood? Was it shrimp, salmon, or lobster? What do you think?
1: Shrimp.
0: All right.
1: Shrimp.
0: All right, King. In 2001, what surpassed tuna as North America's most eaten seafood? Shrimp, salmon, or lobster?
2: I'm going to go salmon.
0: Correct answer. Shrimp, Adam, for the win. Well done, sir.
1: Yay.
0: All right, Adam, stay on the line for a second. We got a BK meal coupon. 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But thanks for playing. 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
1: Mark Dealey, a teacher from Tumble Ridge, has been honored by the University of Victoria with a scholarship in his name. The Mark Dealey Entrance Scholarship will be presented annually to an academically outstanding undergraduate student from the Tumble Ridge Secondary School who's accepted to attend the university's Faculty of Science. So far, the university has raised $15,000 towards the scholarship and is seeking an additional $15,000 to bring the total of the scholarship to $30,000. The Hudson's Hope Health Center will be closed from July 13th to August 4th. According to Northern Health, the ER closed as of yesterday due to staffing challenges previously disclosed by the health authority. This past weekend, the Fort Nelson General Hospital's ER was also closed for 14 hours on Sunday. The Fort St. John Hospital Foundation has received a donation of more than $13,000 from the Arnie Eisenberg Memorial One-Pitch Tournament to support the cancer clinic. This was the tournament's 15th and final edition, having raised more than $200,000 in the past 15 years. Over the years, through the donations from the tournament, the foundation was able to purchase a chemo chair and a biopsy gun for the cancer clinic. For all the details on this story and more, you can visit energeticcity.ca. That was your news update. Let's take a look at sports. This week, Profit River First Nation is hosting the third annual gathering of drummers at the Sicanee River Ranch. The event will feature a unique blend of culture, community, and ceremony, with around 80 drummers from BC, Alberta, and the Northwest Territories set to be in attendance. The drug and alcohol-free event is set to conclude this coming Sunday. That's your look at sports. Traffic and weather is next.
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2: Thank you very much, Emma. Sunny sky today turning to a mix of sun and cloud near noon. We'll get to a high of 26 this afternoon, a UV of 6 at its max. Clearing late tonight, we'll see a low of 12 overnight. Tomorrow, back to sunshine, turning to a mix of sun and cloud, high of 28, a UV of 6 again, and sunny and 30 degrees on Thursday. It's 13 degrees at the Moose under a mostly sunny sky, wind out of the southwest at 13 kilometers an hour. Quick look at traffic. 100th Ave westbound still partially closed between 104 and 108 streets due to construction, and 99th Ave between 98 and 100 streets fully closed due to construction. Outside of town, some work going on top of the South Taylor Hill at the Pinkle Creek Road. It's down to single lane alternating traffic. Further down the Alaska Highway towards Dawson Creek at the Sweetwater Road, some work going on there. You'll be slightly delayed. And then if you're heading north on the Alaska Highway, you'll see some work being done on the Boogie and Beaton bridges. It's down to a single lane in both spots. If you see something else going on, call or text me on the Fort City Chrysler line at 787-2222.
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2: The Alberta government, Ottawa, and five major oil sands producers have signed a memorandum of understanding to advance the multi-billion dollar Pathways carbon capture and storage project. Pathways project is a condition for a new West Coast oil sands pipeline moving ahead. The federal government has committed to extending investment tax credits for various carbon capture equipment to 2035. Alberta says it will finalize its own incentive program for carbon capture. The memorandum of understanding says the Pathways project would proceed in stages with a January 1, 2035 completion date. Members of the consortium behind the Pathways Alliance are Canadian Natural Resources, Imperial Oil, Suncor, Cenovus, and ConocoPhillips. Checking the market numbers now. Crude oil, West Texas Intermediate up $1.24 to $79.38 a share, a barrel, I should say. 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Cenovus shares down 67 cents to $38.45. Imperial Oil down $3.15 right now to $171.89. And Canadian Natural Resources down $1.04 a share to $59.89.
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0: It was a hard day in the Foos household yesterday.
1: Oh, no.
0: Alberta has changed some of their gambling laws, mm-hmm. which means that if you're not within the borders of the province of Alberta, you can no longer access their gambling apps.
1: Oh, okay.
0: I know. So yesterday, Colby logged on to bet on the home run derby in the MLB.
1: Okay.
0: Unable.
1: Couldn't he just log in the is there a BC version of this?
0: Or? He tried. He doesn't have a BC driver's license.
1: Oh.
0: So he's in like purgatory.
1: Interesting.
0: Yeah.
1: Hmm.
0: It's a pretty sad day in the Foos household, as I'm sure you can imagine. Also, now when you log on to the gambling apps in Alberta, a pop-up comes up and it says, are you in the right state of mind to be using this app? Are you impaired in any ways? And it lists all these different ways you might be impaired, and you have to select yes or no.
1: Yeah.
0: It'll determine whether or not it lets you into the app.
1: Interesting. Was it already? Well, I guess you don't know. I wonder if it was already like that in BC then.
0: I have no idea.
1: Interesting. But at any rate, Alberta has changed it so that there's a few more controls, it sounds like.
0: Yes and no, because on one hand, now you have to be within the borders of the province to use their apps, but they've also opened up to more U.S.-based sports betting sites. So FanDuel is coming to Alberta specifically.
1: Oh, okay.
0: Yeah.
1: Interesting.
0: So yeah, it's contentious in the Alberta, in the Foos household right now. Mm-hmm. For those without BC driver's licenses, which I guess would be both of us, but... Yeah, I said to Colby, I said, because the guy he had bet to win the home run derby, or wanted to bet to win, ended up winning. Mm-hmm. And he's like, I could have made $2,500. And I'm like, should have got your brother to do it for you. That's what brothers are for, you know? But I don't know. Maybe this starts a new chapter in our lives. Mm-hmm. We'll just have to wait and see. So if you've been using the Alberta apps, it's no longer.
1: Can't anymore.
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0: It's going to be sunny today with a mix of sun and cloud later in the afternoon. Winds gusting around 20, a high of 26, and a UV index of 6. So make sure you wear your sunscreen, a low of 12 later tonight. Tomorrow, sunny with a high of 28 and a low of 13. Thursday, sunny with a high of 30, which means we need to be drinking our water, people. And then there's going to be a low of 15.
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1: Yes.
0: It's your very last day to be able to enter your fuzzy friend in, or I guess they don't have to be fuzzy.
1: Scaly, slippery, feathery, fuzzy.
0: Yeah. Your non-human friend in for pet of the month, basically. We made a post about it the other day, and people have been adding their pets in the comments. Incredible. We had an alpaca. We've had some lizards. We've had dogs, cats. Now, they aren't officially entered. They're just showing off their pets on Facebook. If you want to be officially entered in for Pet of the Month, you got to go do it at moosefm.ca/pet of the month. Again, that's going to get you in for that $100 gift certificate to the North Peace Veterinary Clinic. And tomorrow is when we change over from entering into voting.
1: Yeah. So this is your last chance to get in your pet to possibly become July's Pet of the Month.
0: And tomorrow, once voting starts, you know, you can go ahead and ask your friends and family on Facebook to go and vote for you. Everyone can vote once a day for the remainder of the month, and it will be revealed at the beginning of August who our winner is. And if you're thinking to yourself, well, I've tried Pet of the Month before, and, you know, it didn't win, you can enter again. You can enter again and again and again until you win.
1: Yeah.
0: Nothing stopping you from doing that.
1: And man, there's nothing stopping you from going to local Facebook groups and be like, vote for my pet of the month, you know?
0: Yeah.
1: You could buy ads on our station telling people to vote for your pet and pet of the month.
0: You could. 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
7: 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It's all about fun and community. 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

0: Good morning. I'm Dove here for Moose FM. Normally in this time on Tuesdays, Oliver from the North Peace Cultural Center is here. He's taking this week off as things have slowed down a bit there for the summer. But next week, he's going to be here to unveil his presentation series, which is the shows that the Cultural Center is bringing to Fort St. John. And I'm so excited for it. He hasn't told me anything about it yet, but I'm certain it's going to be a wide variety of music, dance, art, play, lots of cool stuff that he'll be bringing in. And he's going to be telling us all about that here first next Tuesday at 9 o'clock. I'm so excited for it. You can, of course, be listening for that right here on 100.1 Moose FM. We also do videos on our Facebook and YouTube pages. 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So Oliver's not here today. Next Tuesday at 9 o'clock, Oliver will be here to tell us all about the Cultural Center's next season. It's going to be great.
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0: You know, I was talking about the North Peace Cultural Center just a few minutes ago, and within the Cultural Center building is the Fort St. John Public Library. Now, right now, they're doing a bit of a raffle called Barbecue for Books. They've got a wonderful Louisiana Grills Founders Legacy 1200 pellet grill worth about $3,000 that they are raffling off. And all the proceeds are going to go help the library with their programs, with buying books, with lots of cool things that they do for the community. And if you want to help out and win yourself a barbecue in the process, or have the chance to anyway, you can buy raffle tickets. So stop by the library today. They'll open at 10 o'clock this morning. You'll be able to get yourself a single ticket for $20 or a three ticket pack for $50. They will be drawing for this on the 30th, so you've only really got about 2 weeks left to get in on this. For more info, head over to fsjpl.ca, or again, just stop by the library, buy yourself a raffle ticket today.
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8: Moose Country Weather.
9: It's going to be sunny today with a mix of sun and cloud later in the afternoon. Winds gusting around 20, a high of 26, and a UV index of 6. So make sure you wear your sunscreen, a low of 12 later tonight. Tomorrow, sunny with a high of 28 and a low of 13. Thursday, sunny with a high of 30, which means we need to be drinking our water, people. And then there's going to be a low of 15.
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1: Moose FM. I'm Dub. The Major League Baseball All-Star Game is today. Home Run Derby was last night, but the actual game is being played today. It's happening in Philadelphia. Several Blue Jays are going to be playing, including starting pitcher Dylan Cease, who's having himself a fine season. But here's an interesting stat, okay? The first Blue Jays pitcher to start in the All-Star Game since Roy Halladay back in 2009, I believe it was. Okay. Now, the Phillies pitcher, Christopher Sanchez, is getting the ball for the National League team. He is the first Phillies pitcher to start since Roy Halladay in 2010. The same pitcher was the last pitcher to start for both teams at the All-Star Game. Love these little tidbits. Anyway, that game going to be happening today. And of course, the schedule will get back to it. Always fun to see what the players do. But I mean, I have to say the Home Run Derby is probably the more fun thing to watch. But if you can, you can watch the MLB All-Star Game today featuring starter in the American League, Dylan Cease from the Toronto Blue Jays.
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8: It's going to be sunny today with a mix of sun and cloud later in the afternoon. Winds gusting around 20, a high of 26, and a UV index of 6. So make sure you wear your sunscreen, a low of 12 later tonight. Tomorrow, sunny with a high of 28 and a low of 13. Thursday, sunny with a high of 30, which means we need to be drinking our water, people. And then there's going to be a low of 15.
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0: Well, I'm out of here for the day. Thank you so much for listening. Bernard's going to be here in the next few minutes to take you through the next 4 hours. And Chris Walker back today. He'll be starting at 2 and go through till 6 o'clock. Emma and I back again tomorrow morning at 5:30 with your first newscast of the day. Hope you have yourself a gooder.
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We sound a little something like this. Or we could sound like this. It's gonna be a long, hot summer. Wish you'd be together with your feet up on the dashboard now. We could even sound like this.

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I'm Bernard. So when you're getting older, you think negative about it. It doesn't have to be that way, especially when you keep getting told this, or when you get told this during the weekend or during last weekend was at the liquor store. I was asked for my ID. And for the last 5 to 6 years, I've never been asked that. It makes me sad, but now people are asking for it. Of course, they're doing their job. Just hearing that, it really makes your day. Safe to say, being in your 30s is the definition of reverse aging. You gotta enjoy it while it lasts. 100.1 Moose FM with Thomas Rath.

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10: Taking a look at your weather here in the energetic city, we are going to see lots of sun today, getting up to 26. Tonight, dropping down to a low of 12 and a clear sky. That sun is going to continue into the weekend. Wednesday, 28. Thursday, 30. And Friday, 31 degrees. So make sure you sunscreen so you don't look like a tomato after. Right now in downtown is 15.
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1: 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That is 2 years in a row. 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

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So Russell Dickerson is going to be performing at the Boots and Heart Music Festival in Edmonton. 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
8: Here in the energetic city today, it is going to be beautiful. Lots of sun, getting up to 26 degrees. Tonight, dropping down to a low of 12 and a clear sky. Tomorrow, we're going to see more sun, getting up to 28. Also on Thursday, with a high of 30. Right now in downtown, is 15 degrees.

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That's Miranda Lambert on Moose FM. So there are so many national days of something on the calendar. It's really hard to keep up. Sometimes you do wonder who comes up with them. Do they have any meaning? Is there any substance to back it up? Well, maybe this one, because today is the happiest day of the year that is calculated by a British doctor. He decided July 14th is the day. By using a simple formula that includes good weather, yes, lots of sun today here in FSJ, extra daylight hours, summer holidays for the kids. And you know what? If it comes from someone who has the credentials, let's believe it. 100.1 Moose FM with Corey Kent and Cole Wetzel.

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Happy Tuesday. Yes, we are inching closer and closer to the weekend. Just three more days until Friday, and you are that tough cookie at your workplace. You are gonna make it. Here's Chad Brownlee on 100.1 Moose FM.

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That is John Morgan on Moose FM. My name's Bernard. You know someone who is single, ready to mingle. Forget about those dating apps when most of the time you end up with people that aren't the best. What about this new idea? Some supermarkets in Finland are testing out pink shopping baskets. It will let other customers know that they're single, open to meeting someone awesome. Of course, they still offer the regular baskets for the people who are not looking. The shoppers are only supposed to approach each other with pink baskets, and then, you know, they can have a chat and also set up another date. Hasn't made it to FSJ yet, but it could turn into a trend. Hey, no more sweats going to the store, making people dress up for grocery day. Here's Stephen Lee Olsen and Out Here on the Moose.

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Owen Riegling on Moose FM. So people who say they don't like Morgan Wallen, they're liars because stats don't lie at all. When he's always at the top spot on the charts, his shows are always packed 99.9% of the time. Every artist wants to work with him. Like Ella Langley with this one, I Can't Love You Anymore. 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
6: Your weather is brought to you by our friends at Broken Spanish Restaurant on 101 Avenue. So we are going to see a mix of sun and cloud today, getting up to 25 degrees. Tonight, dropping down to a low of 10 and a few clouds. We're going to see more sun tomorrow, getting up to 28. Also on Thursday with a high of 30. Right now in downtown is 18.

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3: Your weather is brought to you by Olio's Pizzeria. So today we are going to see a mix of sun and cloud and a high of 25. Tonight dropping down to 10 degrees and a few clouds. Tomorrow we're going to see lots of sun getting up to 28. That's going to continue into Friday. Thursday 30 and Friday a high of 31. Right now in downtown is 18 degrees. 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

So we are going into Friday with temperatures in the high 20s to low 30s. This is your reminder that you should never overdo it, especially if you're tanning. You do not want to look like a tomato after. You have a friend who has an air conditioner. Oh yeah, they should be your best friend now because you can hang out at their place more often this week. 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
3: I'm Caitlin Coombs, and this is what you need to know this afternoon. The Charlie Lake Fire Department has received new PFA-free turnout equipment for its firefighters, costing more than $155,000. The Charlie Lake Fire Department called the new order of the PFA's free gear a big milestone for it, saying it's been a long time coming from the initial idea through securing funding, ordering the gear, and finally seeing it delivered. Last October, the regional district also purchased over $440,000 worth of breathing equipment for the department. Fort St. John-based construction company Northern Legendary Construction has received a fine of more than $30,000 from WorkSafe BC because of scaffolding issues at one of its construction sites. WorkSafe BC's report states the scaffolding was too close to the edge of an excavation and that said excavation was not reviewed by a qualified professional and that the work was not executed properly. The same construction company is looking to amend the City of Fort St. John's zoning bylaw and official community plan to build a 66-unit manufactured home park in Fort St. John. Mark Dealey, a teacher from Tumbler Ridge, has been honored by the University of Victoria with a scholarship in his name. The Mark Dealey Entrance Scholarship will be presented annually to an academically outstanding undergraduate student from the Tumbler Ridge Secondary School who is accepted to attend the university's Faculty of Science. The university says the scholarship was established to recognize Dealey's lasting impact and unwavering commitment to encouraging students to pursue science in post-secondary education. So far, the university has raised $15,000 towards the scholarship and is seeking an additional $15,000 to bring the total to $30,000. For all the details on these stories and more, you can visit energeticcity.ca. That was the news update. Let's take a look at sports. All this week, Prophet River First Nation is hosting the third annual gathering of drummers at the Sicanee River Ranch. The event will feature a unique blend of culture, community, and ceremony with around 80 drummers from BC, Alberta, and the Northwest Territories set to be in attendance. The drug and alcohol-free event is set to conclude this coming Sunday. And that's your look at sports. Traffic and weather is coming up next, brought to you by Community Printers.
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0: Taking a look at your road conditions on the Alaska Highway. If you're heading south, there are some construction spots to watch out for. Expect minor delays. Also, if you're heading down to Hudson's Hope on Highway 29, there is some utility work. Make sure you watch out for the crews. If you do see anything, you can always call or text the Fort City Chrysler line at 787-2222. Here in the Energetic City today, we are going to see a mix of sun and cloud getting up to 25 degrees. Tonight dropping down to 10 degrees and a few clouds. Tomorrow we're going to see lots of sun getting up to 28. Also on Thursday with a high of 30. Right now in downtown is 19 degrees. 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

0: That is Keith Urban on your Y2K Country Hour, brought to you by Ford Motors. 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
0: The weather is brought to you by Arctic Spas on 100th Street. So we are going to see a mix of sun and cloud today, getting up to 25 degrees. Tonight dropping down to 10 degrees and a few clouds. Tomorrow we're going to see more sun, getting up to 28. That's going to continue into Friday. Thursday a high of 30 and Friday getting up to 31 degrees. 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

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Miss the show? 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

0: 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Lots of sun with temperatures in the low 20s to high, or in the high 20s to low 30s. It is perfect to hit up the lake, have a swim with your friends, family members, get a tan. Just don't overdo it because you do not want to look like a lobster after.
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0: Here in the energetic city today, we are going to see a mix of sun and cloud, getting up to 25 degrees tonight, dropping down to 10 degrees with a few clouds. Tomorrow, more sun, getting up to 28, also on Thursday with a high of 30. Right now in downtown is 19 degrees. 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

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Is the Y2K Country Hour. 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

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I'm Bernard. The other day I was tickling my rabbit PB. I accidentally tickled his stomach, which of course is his sensitive part. He didn't like it at all. He growled at me, ran away from me, and sometimes he would try to bite you. Looked at me, and then my rabbit looked at me from a distance with a dirty look. But you know how I fixed that? Just gave him a treat, and then he was happy again. Hey, you know what? If you have a furry animal that's not happy with you, oh yeah, just give them a treat. Food can do a lot. It can work on people too. Here is High Valley, and she's with me on Moose FM.

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It's Cole Swindell on Moose FM. When you're getting older, you think negative about it. It doesn't have to be that way, especially when you get told this. During last weekend, was at the liquor store, I was asked for my ID. So for the last 5-6 years, I've never been asked that. It makes me sad, but now people are starting to ask for it. 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Safe to say, being in your 30s is the definition of reverse aging. You gotta enjoy while it lasts.

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6: Take a look at your weather here in the energetic city. We are going to see a mix of sun and cloud today with temperatures getting up to 25 degrees. Tonight dropping down to 10 degrees with a few clouds. Tomorrow we're going to see lots of sun with a high of 28. That's going to continue into Friday, Thursday 30, and Friday a high of 31. Right now in downtown it's 20 degrees. It's 100.1 Moose FM with Tim Hicks.

That is Josh Turner on 100.1 Moose FM. So the Old Farmer's Almanac just came out with a fall weather prediction for BC. Here in the north, we are going to expect warmer than normal temperatures. Precipitation will be below average. By October, temperatures are expected to get back to average. And that moisture is always important. Hopefully, we get more of that precipitation than expected going into fall. Remember, at the end of the day, the Old Farmer's Almanac has only a 50% accuracy rate. 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
1: Here in the energetic city today, we are going to see a mix of sun and cloud, getting up to 25 degrees. Tonight, dropping down to 10 degrees with a few clouds. Tomorrow, we're going to see lots of sun, getting up to 28. That's going to continue into Friday. Thursday, 30 degrees, and Friday, a high of 31.
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Combs on the Moose. My name's Bernard. That does it for me for today. Thank you so much for listening. Chris is going to be stepping in shortly to hang out with you until 6 tonight. And you have yourself a great rest of your Tuesday. I'm going to leave you off with some Kenny Chesney and Carry On.

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There. Gotcha. With summer, you have to take the good with the bad. 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

What does Moose FM sound like? We sound a little something like this. Or we could sound like this. It's gonna be a long, hot summer. Wish you'd be together with your feet up on the dashboard now. We could even sound like this.

Terry Clark with The World Needs a Drink here on 100.1 Moose FM. Your boy is back. Did you miss me? I missed you. Had to take an extra day off from Rib Fest because I don't know if you saw me down there, especially on Saturday. Whew, got messy. The girls in that beer tent knew me by first name at this point. Honestly, there was genuinely a moment where they went, "Are you sure? Who are you giving these to?" And I just went, no, they're for me. And they went, "How?" Yeah, things got a little hazy there on Saturday afternoon. But you know what? Huge shout out to those who work on and continue to put forward Rib Fest. I already cannot wait for next year. Genuinely one of my favorite weekends, and I'm sure we'll have tons of giveaways. Speaking of weekends and giveaways, when we come back a little later this hour, we'll talk about your opportunity to win your way into Energetic County Fair with us at Micro Consulting. Another fantastic weekend right here in the Energetic City. Here's Megan Maroney.

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Hi, Valley, Dear Life, 100.1 Moose FM, and Chris Walker back at the big chair with you after booting Bernie out of the room. I finally get my spot back. Hey, coming up this weekend, Energetic County Fair. It all starts Thursday. I don't know why I keep saying this weekend, because, yeah, Thursday is going to be some of your big openers. Friday, Blue Rodeo. Saturday, those guys. It's High Valley and, of course, the Road Hammers. How'd you like to go on us? Well, us at Micro Consulting have gotten together for a tickets to summer package, and this counts as tickets to a summer event, but you don't have to drive for this one. 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
10: In your Moose FM weather through the rest of your day, a mix of sun and cloud with winds gusting to 40, a high of 25 degrees. Tonight, things going to clear up. We'll see winds gusting to 40 and a low of 10. Sunny and hazy tomorrow with winds gusting to 40, a high of 28. And sunny again on Thursday with a high of 30 degrees.
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Nate Holler, Thought About You on 100.1 Moose FM. Chris Walker back in the hot seat with you again. It's my favorite seat. And I don't know why I keep calling it the hot seat. I'm the only one who walks in here and turns the air conditioning up on blast. But either way, we're going to play Reverse That Song, brought to you by the Great Canadian Oil Change. And I don't know what Bernie did yesterday, but I don't really care, because throughout the rest of this week, I'm going to only be playing artists that have been a part of Energetic County Fair over the past 3-4 years. Does that narrow it down for you? Let me give you an example.

0: What do you think? What is the name of that artist that was at Energetic County Fair in the past couple of years? 787-2222. Let me know.
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0: FM weather throughout the rest of your day. Just a mix of sun and cloud and winds gusting up to 40. Today, a high of 25. Tonight, a low of 10. Tomorrow, sunny, hazy. Winds gusting to 40 and a high of 28 degrees. Finally, on Thursday, sunny with a high of 30. We're in the middle of Reverse That Song. It is brought to you by the Great Canadian Oil Change. And we're playing only songs and artists that have come to Energetic County Fair for the past couple of years. Here's your clip of the day.

Do you want to take a guess at what Winona Judd song that was? Well, 787-2222. I'm going to give you about 3.5 minutes. You got until the end of Dallas Smith. It'll get you where you want to go on 100.1 Moose FM.

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We're playing Reverse That Song, brought to you by the Great Canadian Oil Change. Here was your clip of the day.

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If you got it right, man, you're in for this week's draw. $50. Unless I decide to double it again. You'll have to find out tomorrow. Here's Winona.

0: country.
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1: Well, it's that time again where I get to give you a keyword. 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Before I do, though, some casual reminders. Is it still early in the week? One, coming up tonight is their Tuesday Bingo. Now one, but six chances for you to win. The first game is going to be at 7 p.m. The second is going to be at 8 p.m. You can join them for all of it. Two, tomorrow's trivia. Why would you miss it? We'll talk more about the categories tomorrow, but it might be worth calling today if you want to put a team in. On Thursday, they've got that poker tournament. 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But I need you to text, not call, text only. It's 787-2222. Your first name, your last name, and the word, show. 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
1: Oh, I'm so glad I said we're definitely ready.
2: I was definitely ready.
1: Yeah, I know you were ready.
2: I texted you from outside, and I'm like, are you good to go? Yeah, man, let's do this.
1: Yeah, totally, 100%. I just forgot the paper and thing wouldn't update. You know what? It's fine.
2: Our listeners don't care. The pets don't care because they know that this segment is all about them.
1: Yeah, and if people are out there going, why is Chris so out of breath? Don't worry about it. Just had to sit down with the chair.
2: Watched you run. I mean, that in all fairness, you did sprint a little bit out there.
1: Yeah, sure. As fast as my stubby little legs will take me. Trevor, welcome back for another episode of Bone and Biscuit Best Buddy, number 113. Can't believe we're here.
2: It is a phenomenal number. So, folks, if you don't know, I mean, we say 113. What does that mean? That means 113 segments of this show where we have put pets into homes.
1: Mm-hmm. 112 successfully.
2: Forever homes.
1: Which is crazy.
2: 112. Perfect homes.
1: Oh, God. Let's talk about, I don't know. Do you want to talk about 112 or 113?
2: Let's do new. Let's do 113.
1: New?
2: And
1: done.
2: And then we'll go to the good news of 112.
1: Lexi, beautiful. Look at her. She is. Look at this face.
2: I love her. This is this week's best buddy, number 113, so affectionately also known as Lexi. She's a 6.5-year-old lab. Lexi is the definition of a good girl. Dude, you're the definition of a good boy.
1: You know what's hilarious? I got that email this morning saying, here's Lexi, here's the write-up. I got to good girl, and the first thing I said to both Lisa and Emma was, that's coming back on me.
2: Well, all I'm saying is that a good girl deserves a good boy.
1: Yeah, and this good boy can't fit any more good girls into his home.
2: This good girl who found herself as looking for a new home is absolutely no fault of her own. This stunning lab is social, outgoing, and ready to shower her new family with unconditional love. That's one thing you don't do. She loves everyone she meets, including kids. She's a friend of all creatures, having successfully lived with dogs, cats, and even birds. Lexi is potty trained and incredibly smart. She's mastered tricks like sit pretty, say please, and speak, just to name a few.
1: She's already better trained than me.
2: And that's that lab, right? Super smart, eager to please. She loves showing off her skills for a treat and is eager to learn more. True to her breed, Lexi adores swimming, tasty treats, car rides, long walks, and most of all, chasing balls. So, dude, this is literally two segments in a row where this is the perfect season to adopt this pet, right? We talked about that with Rosemary last week. Camping season, hiking season, boating season. This is the dog. If you are outdoor, and you don't need to worry about it. She's not a puppy. She's 6.5 years old. She's already trained. Literally, you could go pick her up tomorrow and be hiking, camping, and boating this weekend with her.
1: But here's the thing about already trained is easily trained. It's one of those things where, like, the more languages you know, the easier it is to pick up another language.
2: Oh, absolutely.
1: The more tricks she knows, and she already knows a lot of them, the easier it is to train her to do more.
2: She already understands more English than you probably did when you first moved from the East.
1: Still do. Yep, still do. I just go by facial expressions. That's it.
2: Yeah, I do too. If you want to know what I'm thinking, just look at my face.
1: Hang on.
2: I don't need to
1: open my
2: mouth.
1: Trevor, I don't think you can say that word. That's their word, man.
2: She is ball obsessed. She would love to fetch to be a daily occurrence in her brand new home. Lexi is the complete package, trained, social, and sweet. Come down and meet Lexi, this beautiful girl, today at the SPCA.
1: And they would love to see you come down, because it's more than Lexi just there. And this is something that I don't think we've touched on enough over the past couple of weeks, is maybe you're looking at Lexi and going, you know what, maybe I don't want some dog that's 6.5 years old. Maybe I'd look for something that's a little bit younger or a little bit older, something that's a little calmer. Go down and take a look at the selection. And it's sad that there is one, but that's the whole point of the Bone and Biscuit Best Buddy.
2: Absolutely,
1: is to make sure that we're not drawing attention to just one or two animals they have at a time. Is to remind you that they have cats, they have dogs, there's all kinds of ages, all different colors, types. It's worth going down to look.
2: Yeah.
1: Adopt, don't shop.
2: Agreed 100%. So yes, you are right. Go down and see Lexi at the SPCA. You can book an appointment very easily just by emailing the fantastic team at the center. And you can also remember, you can do a foster to adopt. So if you want to you know, take Lexi home, make sure that she's a good fit, make sure that, you know, that the her 6.5 years old. I mean, I think that's brilliant because you're past that toddler age. Yeah. You're past that terrible...
1: The velociraptor
2: right,
1: age.
2: The terrible two age of a lab chewing things up. But yeah, so yeah, please watch the video later when you get home. Some beautiful pictures of Lexi, and we would love to see her in your home.
1: Which one's your favorite picture of Lexi? Do you have one?
2: Honestly, I love the teeth. Go next one. I like that one because of her eyes. Mm-hmm. But there is one more. There was, I think it was
1: super cute.
2: That one. Like she's so eager to please. All she wants is a home. Yeah, I like that.
1: So that one's yours. That one's definitely mine. Yeah. She is a dog for the ages. She's going to be somebody's best freaking
2: beautiful
1: friend.
2: Beautiful eyes. She's a calm demeanor. Gets along with kids, other animals. I mean, seriously,
1: and
2: folks,
1: smarter
2: please.
1: Than me. Like, I know the bar is low, but like smarter than me. Yeah. So
2: please go meet Lexi.
1: We'd hate to see her left there for a couple of weeks, although I don't think that'll be a problem. But every time I say that,
2: Why did you do that?
1: Because I'm knocking on all the things, not just the wood, the computer, the me. And then, of course, number 113, we say that we've had nothing short of success because Rosemary last week.
2: Rosemary went fast. Adopted. But again, I mean, and this is the one thing we talked about, the season right now, right? It's beautiful weather. Yep. So you can get out. You can become comfortable with the dog. They can be comfortable with you or cat, whatever you're going to adopt. But here for labs and all these dogs, get her out camping, get her out hiking, get her out on the trails, take her out to the creek or the lake or the river. It will literally change your life. And I swear to God, we talk often about how, you know, how our pets make us feel. But one thing we never talk about is actually the mental health correctiveness of having a pet, right?
1: Yeah.
2: Not because you're caring on somebody or they, you know, they force you. It's just, it's the fact that somebody's actually excited to see you come home, right? Like Lori's not excited when I get home. Your girlfriend left. She wasn't excited, right? But you know who's still there? You know who's still there, Chris? Your dogs are still there.
1: Yeah, she is still there. That is true. there's an intuition that animals have as well. You're having a bad day and you just sit on the couch and they come over and put their head in your lap. And sometimes you just need a good cry.
2: Yeah.
1: And that's happened 13 out of 14 in the last days.
2: They do have
1: good
2: intuition.
1: They know exactly.
2: Or you just get paid and all of a sudden there's a special vet trip that needs to happen. Well, right? There goes the paycheck.
1: That is the fun part though. And to help you out with the funds, the Bone and Biscuit has that adoption program still that can set you up with food, treats, couple toys, whatever it might be. And it doesn't need to be just for Lexi. Adopt any animal throughout the North Peace region, bing, bang, boom, they're going to hook you up.
2: Absolutely.
1: Make sure you bring your pet in as well because they love to see
2: them. Bring the pet in. They've got treats for pets all the time. Yep. So bring your cat, bring your dog. You know, you're not going to fit a horse in there, but any other pet you could probably get in there.
1: I bet they could fit a pony.
2: So you can get a pony in. Oh, for sure. 100%.
1: Yeah. Half the money that the Bone and Biscuit makes, I swear, is every time I go in with my dog, she's just roaming around stealing treats.
2: And trying to get her own
1: thing. And now that you picked it up. Geez, now I got to buy it and I'll take that one from her and grab another one. Yeah. Stop it. Today is Seniors Day.
2: So until 9
1: look
2: p.m.
1: at us
2: tonight.
1: On time.
2: Yeah. So 15% off if you are 60 years old and older. Again, if you cannot make it to the store tonight before 9 p.m. to get those savings, of course, you can phone the store and staff will arrange to have that delivered for you or even hold that for you if you can't come in until tomorrow, but you are a senior and you want to take advantage of those savings.
1: I don't think we're missing anything else. Is this the quickest segment we've done in forever?
2: I think it probably is.
1: Well, don't forget to like and subscribe, guys. It really means a lot. Ring that bell, whatever it might
2: be.
1: We need your help
2: to get Lexi's pictures out there.
1: I make fun every single week, but I mean it. If you could share this with your friends, your family, your coworkers, your enemies, with absolutely everybody, I don't even want to know.
2: My fingers are
1: blue. No, I don't want to. Oh, okay. Well, your fingers are blue or way different than you smelling your fingers.
2: I was smelling it to see what if I could smell like what the blue was.
1: Nope, that's where we're going to leave it. Trevor smelling his fingers. We'll see you next week, man.
2: See you next week. Energetic country,
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1: In your Moose FM weather through the rest of your day, a mix of sun and cloud with winds gusting to 40, a high of 25 degrees. Tonight, things going to clear up. We'll see winds gusting to 40 and a low of 10. Sunny and hazy tomorrow with winds gusting to 40, a high of 28. And sunny again on Thursday with a high of 30 degrees.
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1: I got a bone to pick with someone, and I don't know who the someone is. This is weird, right? Who comes up with these stupid days? National Ketchup Day. National Day of Shoelaces. National Day of whatever garbage it might be. I started looking through one of those calendars today just out of pure curiosity because we're making fun of them. And today there's two, I don't want to say conflicting, but I also don't want to say that they add to each other. Today is National Measuring Tape Day, which is the first one. The second one is National Naked Day. And I don't know who picked both to be on the exact same day, but I got a bone to pick. And after today, I can tell you exactly how long it is, too. Here's Rocky Mountain Low.

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11: Andy Moose FM weather through the rest of your day. A mix of sun and cloud with winds gusting to 40, a high of 25 degrees. Tonight, things going to clear up. We'll see winds gusting to 40 and a low of 10. Sunny and hazy tomorrow with winds gusting to 40, a high of 28. And sunny again on Thursday with a high of 30 degrees.
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Stephen Lee Olson here on 100.1 Moose FM. Coming up the top of the hour, new sports traffic, weather, top four flashback, more chances for you to win. And I've got all the details on all of it. All you got to do is stick around. It's like 12 minutes away. Don't even bother going anywhere. Just kick back and relax. Here's Casey Musgraves.

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1: I'm Caitlin Coombs, and this is what you need to know this afternoon. The Charlie Lake Fire Department has received new PFA-free turnout equipment for its firefighters, which costed more than $155,000. The Charlie Lake Fire Department called the new order of the PFA-free gear a big milestone for the department, saying it's been a long time coming from the initial idea to securing funding, ordering the gear, and finally seeing it delivered. Last October, the regional district also purchased more than $440,000 worth of breathing equipment for the company. BC Premier David Eby traveled to Fort St. John today to tour the John Horgan Dam. Formerly called Site C, BC Hydro says the dam will produce enough electricity to power 500,000 homes a year for the next 100 years. During the tour of the facility, EB praised the project as pretty impressive, calling it incredibly futuristic. During his time at the dam, he met with members of the operations team and explored the dam, powerhouse, and spillway structures. To read the full story, visit energeticcity.ca. The city of Fort St. John is looking at different options after a zoning bylaw amendment hearing garnered public opposition. Yesterday, City Council held a public hearing for an application by Northern Legendary Construction to amend the city's zoning bylaw and official community plan to build a 66-unit manufactured home park on 81st Avenue. At the end of the hearing, City Council requested further information from the company instead of issuing a decision on the application. For all the details on these stories and more, you can visit energeticcity.ca. That was the news update. Let's take a look at sports. Registration is now open for tryouts for several hockey clubs in the region, including the Fort St. John Huskies and the Northeast British Columbia Predators. Tryouts for the Huskies starts on August 21st, and August 29th marks the start of the Predators tryouts. All registrations are available online. 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And that's your look at sports. 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
3: The only thing I've got out there, according to Drive BC, is Rolla Road, just outside of Dawson Creek, is currently closed. Detours in place. They're going to be doing some upgrades there. If you're out there and you see anything else, please let us know at 787-2222. When it comes to your weather throughout the rest of the evening, partly cloudy, things will clear up somewhere around midnight. We'll see winds gusting to 40 and a low of 10 tonight. Tomorrow, sunny, hazy, winds gusting to 40. We'll see a high of 28. And then on Thursday, sunny again with a high of 30. Up next is your energy report.
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3: 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The top 10, the likes of Keith Urban, Florida Georgia Line. John Party's in there. We're going to kick things off, though, with some Carrie Underwood. Here's some church bells for you on 100.1 Moose FM.

0: Florida Georgia Line with Holy here on 100.1 Moose FM as we continue to count down to 2016. We got your top two right after this.
1: Pigpen, this here's the rubber duck. 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
3: In your Moose FM weather through the rest of your evening, partly cloudy, changing to clear eventually. Winds will be gusting to 40, looking at a low of 10. Tomorrow, sunny, hazy. Winds gusting to 40 and high of 28 degrees. Then on Thursday, sunny again with a high of 30.
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So nominate them for the Burger King Coffee Break at moosefm.ca/coffeebreak. 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So make sure yours is on the list. 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
1: Isn't it about time that freaking pet of yours started earning their keep? 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Fill out a little thing. Tell us why Fluffy is so cute. Tell us why your cat deserves the name Gertrude. Show us why your donkey truly is, and I don't know if I'm allowed to say that. So I'll just leave that where it is. Send in your photos today. And then tomorrow, through the end of the month, get you, your significant other, all your extended families, your entire workplace, and the city of Fort St. John to vote. And whoever gets the most votes at the end of the month, gonna get themselves a pretty sweet credit to the North Peace Vet Clinic. Maybe it's for shots. Maybe it's for surgery. Maybe it's because, like my dog, they're old, slightly crousty, and got into something they shouldn't have and didn't listen. That's what pets do. You got the photos? 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
9: In your Moose FM weather through the rest of your evening, partly cloudy, changing to clear eventually. Winds will be gusting to 40, looking at a low of 10. Tomorrow, sunny, hazy. Winds gusting to 40 and high of 28 degrees. Then on Thursday, sunny again with a high of 30.
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Gunpowder and Lead here on 100.1 Moose FM. Chris Walker with you. Hope your day is going well, but I hope I can make it just a little bit better. Coming up at the top of the hour, new sports, traffic, weather, and I got something special for you. Another giveaway happening, and all you got to do is make a request. I'll tell you all about it. Coming up at the top of the hour, like I said, you got to wait. You got to be patient. You got to let Luke Combs do his thing. It's Ain't No Love in Oklahoma at 100.1.

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0: From the energeticcity.ca newsroom, this is what's happening right now.
1: I'm Caitlin Coombs, and this is what you need to know this afternoon. The city of Fort St. John is looking at its options after a zoning bylaw amendment hearing garnered public opposition. Yesterday, City Council held a public hearing for an application from Northern Legendary Construction to amend the city's zoning bylaw and official community plan and build a 66-unit manufactured home park on 81st Avenue. At the end of the hearing, the City Council requested further information from the company instead of issuing a decision. BC Premier David Eby traveled to Fort St. John today to tour the John Horgan Dam. Formerly called Site C, BC Hydro says the dam will produce enough electricity to power 500,000 homes a year for the next 100 years. During the tour, EB praised the project as pretty impressive and called it incredibly futuristic. During his time, he met with members of the operations team and explored the dam. To read the full story, visit energeticcity.ca. North River Midstream has donated nearly $3,500 to the Fort St. John Cancer Support Circle Society. It supports those who have been diagnosed with cancer, including care bags and a wig room for those experiencing hair loss. The funds were raised during a 50-50 draw at North River Midstream's annual employee golf tournament. For all the details on these stories and more, you can visit energeticcity.ca. That was a news update. Let's take a look at sports. Registration is now open for tryouts for several hockey clubs across the region,